Temporary, I'll push it. I'm getting reports at 1125 North 15 at Carmel Mountain, and then the EWB for White Fox, that's in the number 2.

0: 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And I'm going to be just out of the trouble.
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0: 1.5, 5, 7, 97. 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
1: 1, I copy. Your party is the one with the VO front tire and incline with French over them. CD77, 7.1179, southbound 5 to South Amelia Village. Possibly solar vehicle TT. The driver passed out and was streaking along the center divide. Southbound 5 to South Amelia Village.
0: 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Is that vehicle still rolling? I copy, log 8-6.

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0: 7, Greenway 1183, southbound 5-6-5, Uncle Tom.
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live in Three Boy District, and so one of the local parties called in. They have complained of things to their head. It's now 11:79.

0: the 1031 subject on Station 8 is requesting to check the area for it. It's not 54, it's just west of Woodman.
1: Thank you, boy. 2 8 2 8 1 8 8 8 8 8 8 8 8 8 8 8 8 8 8 8 8 8 8 8 8 8 8 8 8 8 8 8 8 8 8 8 8 8 8 8 8 8 8 8 8 8 8 8 8 8 8 8 8 8 8 8 8 8 8 8 8 8 8 8 8 8 8 8 8 8 8 8 8 8 8 8 8 8 8 8 8 8 8 8 8 8 8 8 8 8 8 8 8 8 8 8 8 8 8 8 8 8 8 8 8 8 8 8 8 8 8 8 8 8 8 8 8 8 8 8 8 8 8 8 8 8 8 8 8 8 8 8 8 8 8 8 8 8 8 8 8 8 8 8 8 8 8 8 8 8 8 8 8 8 8 8 8 8 8 8 8 8 8 8 8 8 8 8 8 8 8 8 8 8 8 8 8 8 8 8 8 8 8 8 8

0: 7 boy standing up.
1: Southbound 5 at Cromwell Valley Road. It's a police motor down in middle lane. 10 uniform. There was a 1039 that

0: unconscious, not moving, and we're also going to be reporting southbound to Sonora Del Mar Heights.
1: Let's start a flatbed and a regular rotation, please.
0: 7-4, I copy, start a flatbed and tell them the last.
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1: Seven boy advice to SU that the party has complained of pain to their neck and the rain so far. I think.

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0: Go ahead.

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1: Waiting for
0: 24, the driver is back here. The vehicle is by itself. 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Except for the vehicle 1124, 1125 in the number 3 lane.

Gateway, did you have traffic? 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

0: 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Roger, 10-9, you are cut off.
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0: I copy.

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1: Can any unit advise that they are following the 1141 that's for Fulway up for S8?

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Edward Robert 53, Edward 7, Robert 7, Atlanta, Jimmy, Steve, Jesus, high speed. Nothing further, any theory, 14.

0: apologies if we're rushing. There are a few of this creek.
1: I'm ready. I'm ready. I'm ready. I'm ready. I'm ready. I'm ready. I'm ready. I'm ready. I'm ready. I'm ready. I'm ready. I'm ready. I'm ready. I'm ready. I'm ready. I'm ready. I'm ready. I'm ready. I'm ready. I'm ready. I'm ready. I'm ready. I'm ready. I'm ready. I'm ready. I'm ready. I'm ready. I'm ready. I'm ready. I'm ready. I'm ready. I'm ready. I'm ready. I'm ready. I'm ready. I'm ready. I'm ready. I'm ready. I'm ready. I'm ready. I'm ready. I'm ready. I'm ready. I'm ready. I'm ready. I'm ready. I'm ready. I'm ready. I'm ready. I'm ready. I'm ready. I'm ready. I'm ready. I'm ready. I'm ready. I'm ready. I'm ready. I'm ready. I'm ready. I'm ready. I'm ready. I'm ready. I'm ready.

Thank you.

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1: I said where they can open up the on ramp. I said, what do you copy?

0: 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All lanes now open.
1: 87-19, will you
0: I took all lanes.

Secretary Wood said this. Everybody says that has a road transit now on the right shoulder, no shoes, like blue jeans, a white t-shirt, looking into traffic.

appeal for curfew violation on South Side of Tom 1133 and David David 9127 and David City on the South Council Texas, maintaining 9.

conditions, Jersey Woods, 5295, south is 28 degree, Honda SUV, serving your SUV, something to the next 13. Medical aid and northbound 805 to eastbound 8 transition light through to Corolla. All our right shoulder drivers having a medical emergency. Yep. 27 2 4 11 25.

West 94 to southbound 805 transition for a dark green colored unknown animal series.

ambulance at 2-6-6-7. Southbound High just has to come on Mount Pinnacle, Mercedes-Benz, Texas 28, a victim, family. Ocean

but they advised they had relocated off the freeway and the patient AMA. And 11 Boy, looks like they relocated to 3645 Camino del Rio South. Fire cleared, unknown if the party was standing by for us at all. We don't have their direct entry list.

0: And then where will you be continuing to that secondary 1020 or clearing?
1: 8711, all clear, I'm ready.
0: Hold by 10-4, stream. ED7-1 voice, San Diego, for an AOD at the San Diego Port of Entry.

negative efforts to southbound Marina Boulevard approaching Claremont. It's going to be for the suspect of a 215. It's a Sprinter van at 9 Mary X-ray dated 365. Now there's a felony evading and 245 already tried to hit an officer or attempting a fight. And nothing further negative efforts to at this time. Sending clinic

The black piece of the trailer, the husband went into lane, and the trees and mattress just now, requesting a

Traffic. I think the road's getting clear and maintained.

Okay, 73 want to bring northbound 5 south of Old Town. A black SUV driver who's been falling asleep, both seats and swerving. Nothing further, send me a clear 1962.

Plato to 1125. Could you check on pedestrian on 10-5 before you put a on ramp? It says that you may push in a shopping cart.

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Superior Air Athletics.

Eastbound 8 East 15, a black Bronco Ford 9 Tom out of Victor 671, floating MSPD with both speeds, going to a full stop. Nothing for the 23-24.

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Airport.

wheels up, or the loading of three wheels up.

0: Hello.
1: Once you clear that first level 26, there's an additional eastbound 8 at Mission Gorge. The red city suburban flat tariff is fair. Party declines a rotation and they are requesting a unit to be for an out-of-state location.
0: Hello.

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1: Airtime for you, send Eastern Australia.

25, rolling northbound 15 from the 56, about clear to Camry, and I'm at a 3318 blackout. Let me put it to me, please, on the top.

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Central, do you copy?

0: All right, class, tell me about your weekend. Leo?
1: Well, my sister wants to go camping, so my parents took us in our new Nissan Pathfinder through a mountain trail.
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Robbery Northbound 500 Mile Car, 353 M1500, Special Plea is David 0671, moving at high speed. Nothing further, 26-2144.

0: 5, Mike, take a trip for me, I'll maintain. Nothing for the day, 3-4-45.
1: Watch out,

0: Central at this time, Northwest 5 at Main Division in National City. It was a 901 hangout, so X-ray was advising she's being followed by a blind pickup truck and then a call drop. No further info, nothing for this particular. Reports of a pedestrian on 15 south of Arrow. I think it's going to be it.
1: Yeah,
0: it's a report that I've traced all the way on my shoulder.

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1: Watch out, 7-1, nitro, 7-1.

Okay, Friday 152, North Alabama 53, South of Genesee, Gray Chief 9, Yellow Ocean, Victor 181, Corbin, and Charles Lane. Nothing for that, pretty clear. 22, 29.

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0: south of the 52, so the vehicle's QC, a white BMW sedan versus the right guardrail, now

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instruments from a Tokyo for 2 South 15 to South of the Atlanta Airport, Toyota Rev 4, all over the roadway, 20 to 5, George, Idle Flight 657, clear to an OK, Volkswagen, out of Peyton City, no further.

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0: from RTH, to the right shoulder. 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

Charlie Charles, Falcon 1, 63 in Tennessee,

0: Forces is 2V Hope CZ, one's on the freeway and the second is on the on-ramp from Mira Mesa Boulevard to southbound. Metro also advised that it's going to be southbound off of Turner Valley.
1: Okay,
0: we're going to 10-4-1-0 and 97-0, 3-4-5-0, and 10-4-1-0 and 97-0, 3-4-5-0. 10-4-1-0 and 97-0, 3-4-5-0.

医生

0: 7 short. 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
1: Thank you, short. Keep coming back.
0: Right, so I don't know.

information is 21525 from Main Street of Black Forest, Sedan, under the same swerving. Heading further, say 2342.

0: 2023.
1: Transition to the log, please. Thank you.

0: 5 off of Claremont. Two vehicles, a white Lamborghini with Mexico plates and a purple BMW sedan, in and out of lane and pulling out traffic if they can't. I see nothing for this, and I don't want. Roger.
1: Pull on the orange. We might be tracking that purple BMW right now, 5 north, coming up to the 52. US going speed over 100, right when we first started tracking him, but he dropped it down to like in the 80s. Not sure if you guys wanted to stick with it or not.
0: Hamilton 4, you're tracking SM5. Approaching the 52, speed's a little over 100 to start now in the 80s. I don't believe we have a unit in position.
1: So,
0: this is going to be 285. The 7 shuttle is the United States 5, you're coming to 902.

0: The Lamborghini has now joined the BMW here, so they're probably set up to do some more play here. 109, 5 north, just north of Lillway Parkway. If they continue northbound, we'll probably jump over to the Tan and see if they like it.
1: For the love of God, join the BMW and I'll stop by North Lillway Parkway. You're going to just help to stay up to 2309 again.
2: So I'm going to go ahead and get out. 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

1125 and then number 1 debris crosslanes. It's here to be 1124. They're right to flip.

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1: Check,

0: 7 Central, we're ETO southbound eastbound. We're going to turn back around and check northbound.
1: Central, they're probably used to southbound eastbound. Let's turn to northbound.

Going.

Central, Sirius Field, northbound to eastbound.

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1: So, what's the fire? What's the 94 to the Northbound 805 transmission? Metro came around for a tree that's on fire on our shoulder.

0: 23 northbound. Snow at 8, have a 24 going your
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Gary Lee, party is valid out of Alaska.

5 feet or 10 feet, 10 feet, 10 feet, 10 feet, 10 feet, 10 feet, 10 feet, 10 feet, 10 feet, 10 feet, 10 feet, 10 feet, 10 feet, 10 feet, 10 feet, 10 feet, 10 feet, 10 feet, 10 feet, 10 feet, 10 feet, 10 feet, 10 feet, 10 feet, 10 feet, 10 feet, 10 feet, 10 feet, 10 feet, 10 feet, 10 feet, 10 feet, 10 feet, 10 feet, 10 feet, 10 feet, 10 feet, 10 feet, 10 feet, 10 feet, 10 feet, 10 feet, 10 feet, 10 feet, 10 feet, 10 feet, 10 feet, 10 feet, 10 feet, 10 feet, 10 feet, 10 feet, 10 feet, 10 feet, 10 feet, 10 feet, 10 feet, 10 feet, 10 feet, 10 feet, 10 feet, 10 feet,

0: Andy Carlson.
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1: They're having to access their fire from the freeway to request, I believe it's Roland being blocked off.

Okay, 7 8 2 7 8 3 7 8 2 7 8 3 7 8 2 7 8 3 7 8 2 7 8 3 7 8 2 7 8 3 7 8 2 7 8 3 7 8 2 7 8 3 7 8 2 7 8 3 7 8 2 7 8 3 7 8 2 7 8 3 7 8 2 7 8 3 7 8 2 7 8 3 7 8 2 7 8 3 7 8 2 7 8 3 7 8 2 7 8 3 7 8 2 7 8 3 7 8 2 7 8 3 7 8 2 7 8 3 7 8 2 7 8 3 7 8 2 7 8 3 7 8 2 7 8 3 7 8 2 7 8 3 7 8 2 7 8 3 7 8 2 7 8 3 7 8 2 7 8 3 7 8 2 7 8 3 7 8 2 7 8 3 7 8 2 7 8 3 7 8 2 7 8 3 7 8 2 7 8 3 7 8 2 7 8 3 7

0: 张老师。
1: 947 are clear to slow this swerving and it would maintain. I think so, it's been supported.

0: Simmons Charles, 46 East Flight to arrival 4981.
1: Okay.

0: 小车。
1: 25 North at 15 North at Fire, the fifth river should jam, facing sideways in the number 1 at 2 lanes.

Central 3, 10, 9 at the depot is blood. May be confirmed that it is 11:25.

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1: please.
0: Control, so they advise us to occupy the driver with a sleep behind the wheel. They do have one detained.
1: Control, this device is from ASA, can move the vehicle to the shoulder of the center divider.

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是说

0: 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I guess that's good.
1: Go ahead.
0: February 15th. That's what we're doing.

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0: 19 Delta, do find a match, report the status on issue.
1: Okay, 7 19 Delta,

Okay, Angela.

coming out with 10 charge report to the emergency area. Thank you.

Captain Helena, that occurred west of 52 west of Mass. It's a black lifted pickup. First checking out our vehicle and tried to take the incident. No longer engaged. Nothing for the time clear. 541.

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0: 7 to 2. Have you got the question?
1: 16, go ahead.
0: 16 production, that's 805, south of La Jolla Village. Did I see? Last in line, blue hoodie, black leggings, short curly hair, BFA, on the right hand shoulder, approaching the off ramp. Was in a gray Honda with a man she met online that abandoned her north on 805.

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一个男生连着。For a vehicle that came off of the 54 and ended up at 376 Truesdale Drive. 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

to land 15 San Diego. I have a 1125 as well when you're clear checking for that vehicle. South 15 North of DMH for an unknown object on the number 3.

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0: 87-7, 97 with the pedestrian, 5 over 6 traffic, 7-4.

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1: 87, the 1126. It's going to be log 0111. He's on the right hand shoulder and he's got traffic system 97 with him.
0: 877, log number 0111 is over the year in route 23-1125. Are you speaking as a 113 for North Palm 5, South of the 52, that's over Lexus?
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0: 7:15 San Diego. A pedestrian. Pedestrian's mother is calling in advising her daughter is 14 years of age, currently northbound 805 at the Brownmore Road at the off ramp on the right hand shoulder.
1: Yeah, copy.
0: Copy, set up. Except for you copy, getting the TV set up.

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1: 8723 also around 2 to 15.

0: 7.
1: 8773, up my tower, the 1020 is correct. Can we get an update?
0: 877, 10-4, the call's been here for a while, last 1020 was on the off-ramp for her mother. I'll see if we can get an update.

0: 7, it looks like the last 1020 was southbound 805, left of the Buffalo Wild for crossing over.
1: We're on 805, we'll take La Jolla Village Drive right now, I'll check.
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1: Nine, as Russian information is gathering has been added to your log.

0: 16, there's an 1126 vehicle. It's going to be north of 805 south of Miramar. I overshot that. I'm going to be with the X-ray juvenile right now.
1: 1510-4, 1126 vehicle, north of 805 south of Miramar. You overshot that. We'll be with the 1126 juvenile now. Go with that 1020.
0: Okay, 97,
1: just go with the 1020. No problem, no problem, no problem. What was your traffic, 10-4?

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Anybody have a traffic on the line? I'm able to copy with you that is Canada on the Oasis Radio, you're 10-1. Driver was an HFA or Middle Eastern exit, about 55 years of age. Got out of the vehicle, blocking the slow lane, went into the trunk of the vehicle, pulled out an apron, put on the apron, and the X-ray fell back into the vehicle and hit you at high speed. That's the North 5, the South of Palm, approximately 20 miles, you're at 701. 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

7-15, you should have a monster point. Southbound 15 or 17 at Midfall for a metal ladder in the flow lane.

0: 19 San Diego. Report on 2311 10 activity. I don't know if eastbound or westbound to the 50 Central Black Mountain. Check your hands information from Station 8 for two juveniles about 13 to 50 years of age that were three unboxed at vehicles from the bridge. Station 8 is about to check their portion, but they're requesting we check the freeway portion.
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First one, the advice is to stand by and we'll be out shortly.

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1: Pedestrian westbound 54 of the Highland Avenue off ramp. RC's advising WSA with a navy blue sweater carrying a bag possibly full of medication. He's going in circles on the right hand shoulder of the off ramp after crossing from the center divide. RP just confirmed that she is a transient who lives on Highland and she does have episodes of bipolar and PTSD.
0: 7-1-10-4, I'll be on a stop. 5,000 north of 905, I'll be around my clear.
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1: 21,
0: we have an iPhone crash notification. Marcus Street on ramp to the northbound 15. We only had an open line, nothing further, and we did start stationing for borderline.

Stationary of upper borderline advising they would start static for precautionary.

0: This is San Diego Unit for Bravo. Currently in SL to yield, Papa 175, Salsa 94, correction by Habeshaw now. Behind a black Vortec with a black filmmaker at the speed. 879, copy.
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0: Okay, for currently at 130 miles an hour, moderate traffic.
1: Negative,
0: not at this time, but it's still information from the beginning of your assist.

Thank you.

879, negative road being wrong way, unless he makes a U-turn and is traveling northbound on the northbound 125. Motorcycle is out by 154 for the 125.

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1: Northbound 125 just up on the toll road with the last 20.

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0: X-ray Southbound 5 North of Old Town, South Grade, developed an AT-35 with a flat tire on the right hand shoulder. It looks like the RP does have an advantage turning around. They're going to approximate ETF 10 minutes, but they had initially advised that they were in a dangerous spot. Southbound 5 North of Old Town.
1: 54 at Highland, there's
0: nothing on the off-ramp. 54 at Highland.

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0: Step 498, did you copy that 901? You're on the head, so you can send 22.

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1: How do you feel on that 1125? I'll be 98 there. Show me on the stop. I'm on Camino do Rio, just south of the 8.
0: 8711, you feel 11? We have a stop from another field south, so just hold on the 8.

0: 7-Eleven. That is on your stop. Hello, the Rio South, just off of V8.
1: 7-Eleven, I'm code 4. I'll be 98 for now.
0: Yeah, for copy your code 4 and 98. If you can search for 1125 as an alternate, southbound 15 north of Arrow. The dark colored four door in the center divide, and there was an 18-way with dark hair wearing a green jacket that was seen traveling northbound in the southbound lane, southbound 15 north of Arrow. Call them by one.

0: en route to the 1125 northbound 805 South Plaza.
1: 873, thank you very much. It'll be recyclable cans and bottles blocking the middle lanes. So there was a red truck with a blue tarp pulled over on the right hand shoulder. Say similar to 93305 to see for a possibly responsible place.

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0: 8079. I just 10 8073. I just overshot an 1182 southbound 805 north of E Street.
1: 10-4, overshot 1182 southbound 805 north of E Street. Do we have vehicle description or are they 1125?
2: Shoulder.
0: That's
2: one.
0: That's
2: fine.
0: Can we go 1 to 10?
1: 1 to 10.

8743. 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RTD advised it wasn't moving. Airport 15, 1784.

8 of a 397, a negative 11.5 vehicle has been moved over to the tow truck. Tow truck closure.

0: 271, I'll be 98, and I have a 28 for the log.
1: Did you need a refog or just a log?

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0: 154. 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
1: 3401, I copy 789 18th Street, is that over, question RJ?

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Camera and a backpack, we're running across the lane, also be trailing time with sign on the right shoulder.

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1: Shoulder for private assistance, 5-8.

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1: Thank you.

is reported 3314 activity last seen northbound 15 to South of Ocohon. So black Toyota Tacoma has crashed mine out of the bed of its truck. Continue to drive northbound of the 15. Hold it to a go for $100.

0: San Diego 873, UTL, Northbound 5 and 6, Woodshed, Washington Street.
1: 73, UTL, Northbound 5 and 6, Woodshed, Washington Street.

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0: 373-7 Bahia. 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North 25, South of La Jolla Parkway for 8 White Suzanne, number 3.
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7-3, San Diego Pedestrian. 3 Pedestrian, South 15 at Pershing. WMA, wearing a gray short black pants. Shakespeare, Pedestrian. He's on the right-hand shoulder. Starting on the ground is still a pile of rubble facing northbound with something.

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0: 873 ETL Southbound 5 to Pershing 98.
1: 873 ETL Southbound 5 to Pershing 98. 87-1 San Diego. 3783 Northbound 5, just off the palm. It'll be one vehicle on the right shoulder and one vehicle on the left shoulder.

331 parts of activity, northbound 15th to south of the Orange Road, with duty on rail 9 Henry Murray, yellow 859, or 9 Henry Murray, yellow 859, that's what I'm going to maintain. State of 9 Henry Murray, yellow 859, returning clear lane 2201, east, I usually out of front, Monaco, call the Smith, or start 629.

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0: 22, how do you want to come to this? 3002 or are we putting it? 87, 1182, solo vehicle.
1: 1182, solo vehicle.

21 San Diego. 71, do you have an update on the 925 Alamo on the response 15 South 94? Do you have an update on that 1125 animal that I gave you over an hour ago?

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So for me, I request 8-8-5.

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1: 9,
0: if you can search for me, that was 25 Great Adams on Van on the number 2, southbound 805 on the Palm Avenue off-ramp.

0: Patricia, Sandiego Unit, CO for 23103, last seat exiting Black Mountain Road on the westbound 56. So, Queen of Black Chevrolet Park, I'm going to say that we're heading east of Virginia and Jester and West Side hitting DRC. This is called in Chemical Hill and correct 45 hours.
1: So, 7, I copy.
0: 7, 7, 8.

0: 15 San Diego, you have a 25 degrees.
1: 15
0: South Park 805, just south of the 5, there is a white square box. Keep the letter.

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1: Southbound 153, north of the 52, 85 for 84 F-150.

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1: 7-1, hit 3-vehicle, 1181, COPO only, negative 180, 1988.
0: Okay, 3-vehicle, 1181, COPO only, negative 1888.

morning, pretty unruly. Westbound 54 east of the 805, motorcycle lost support, rider lost control of a motorcycle, rider is standing in the center divide with his motorcycle. We have that scene route.

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Auto 151 was 5 at the time of the 15.

0: call to 16715 Kingsbury Glen and send me a couple of VNRs just on that.
1: That's an affirm, thank you.
0: 10-4.
1: Southbound
0: 163,
1: south of
0: Kennedy Road. Copy. You'll be turning towards Gates. Those are those small pieces that seem to be dissipating.

3781, 2987 West, 153, 2804, try to program back to that number.

0: 27-23, San Diego. Actually, 87-18, San Diego.
1: Thank you.

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She's standing by on the right hand shoulder, a white SUV on the right hand shoulder, just west of that motorcycle.

0: Vicente, Vicente Copra 100.
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0: no response 5 at the S-curve, so it'll be a WMA or HMA, that's Baldy and his 30s, running southbound of the north-south center divide.
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再给您联系。

0: San Diego 873 northbound, UTL northbound, Fifth Street. 873
1: UTL northbound for Washington.

0: 777 Eagle with clear 1125.
1: Southbound 5,
0: south of the Atlanta, large traffic 3 in Lake Tokyo.
1: 807, I copy, over the route,
0: Hill Victor.

Several pieces of orange, drop plastic, and then number two, routing cabin.

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So this stop will be extended due to heavy traffic here.

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1: San Diego 7-15, copy the vehicle.
0: Okay.

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0: how do you go into? 1 ERP is on their way out.

0: 8715, go ahead.
1: Okay, it's going to be for a 42 Gladiator, it's going to be 52 West. I believe it's

779 copy. You see on the north side, you see an FSP bomb on the south side. All on fire if they were able to locate. It looks like they are 97 northbound at the other.

event for me to copy 1022 at the street, can I have a lot? I copy you, private assistant team with that. 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
1: DB that occurred last night and appears to have been in a transient encampment. This occurred on the descent of the bottom of a canyon near 3549 Niles Creek, which is closest to the 805 at University. Are you advising our ex-boyfriend, Rafael Gomez, who's wearing a white shirt, black shorts, and build 5'9", possibly HPD took off on his bike, but he hit the RP with his forehead on her nose, yet she declined medics, but she wants him arrested.
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1: FSTRK 78.

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0: Motorcycle
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0: my closest unit for 11-25-3. This is going to be bicycle that fell off of the white Audi SUV. The bicycle is in the middle lane and the plate is pulled over to the right-hand shoulder, southbound 15 at the 94.
1: Down on the roadway, scared.
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7 3 5. 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

0: 21 San Diego Pedestrian. 21 northbound 15 on the El Cabo Boulevard off ramp. There is an X-ray on our hand of the knees on the shoulder, and it appears to be scrubbing the ground. Requesting a unit for an odor recovery help on the return to your MDC.
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0: 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Off from Toronto Valley to Carmel Valley, and there's heavy traffic in the area.

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1: 8785, Lorehead Drive, San Diego. 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

6285 Lorca. Thank you, Lester. Robert Charles Adam, driver San Diego.

710. All we heard there is a party that had been arrested for 1843 back in 2025 October.

0: airport. So you're stopping and gonna make out there with your RP. Your code 4 will be at which address, sir?
1: Behind 3549
0: Al Street in the alley.

Berlin was bombing from Taylor for a gray Ford SUV. There's a lot of black smoke coming out of the exhaust. We have a partial plate of 9 at Sam. There were no things seen, just a lot of black smoke. Calls in when it goes at 12:30. Going to be a whole tower with no rim in the left lane of the off-ramp.

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0: okay,
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0: It is the 10-4, thank you. And I have a 27-1-3.
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1: 3-7-6-1, Clipper, I'm following route 98. There's going to be traffic at 1245.
0: Eastbound
1: 54 east of the 5 for awning in the number 2.

0: any of us?
1: So, the number that is 27 by name, date of birth, authority.
0: Yeah, go ahead.
1: And first name is Dulce, David Union, Lincoln, Charles Edwards, last name is Delgado, David Edward Lincoln, George Adam, David Ocean, date of birth is 06-18-1988.
0: Copy, Dulce Delgado, June 18th of 88.

0: 87-11, negative 127, that's ready, is clear in CIC. We have an index number only, negative Miami identifier. That's affirmed. X-ray 1257306.
1: 3787,
0: thank you.
1: And then, just confirm, station A has a call.
0: That's affirmed. So go ahead and put the call in the advice.
1: 7-4, thank you.

0: Myrtle and Vancouver Avenue all the way at the end. And Station A is inquiring if this is a confirmed DV and if both parties are there or just the victim.
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1: 15,
0: if you can start as an alternate for 1183 North on 5, South Avenida de la Valle. It's a black Tesla and a black Nissan, both on the right-hand shoulder. 15-1. 331 on the activity last seen at Mesa Boulevard on the North on 15. For a bullet trail to Tacoma with a black roof rack that was in out of lane, putting vehicles off at high speed. Alton, 11 ago now, sir, at 1241. 17, copy. 23, 103 activity westbound 54 to the southbound 5 for a blue green small sedan that's swerving unable to maintain throttling at high speeds in and out of lane. Halton 9 ago, correct, 1241.

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0: 10 Park, you're invited to status.

0: 55E, 54 Avenue. Yeah, address of the house that's directly close to it.
1: And even better, 1020 is 3558 Vancouver Avenue, if you go to the house that's close to 54.

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1: 877.
0: 877, take it there. Artist check as well for 801 National City Boulevard, National City.
1: Copy, 801 National City Boulevard, National City. Right there, and I just call.

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1: 877, go ahead.
0: The bus has returned to a building with multiple businesses and condominium complex. Do you have any sense of the state number?

0: 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Do we have an approximate age for the plane?
1: 877, it's going to be a male and a 50.
0: 204, male and a 50. And I did locate a 27 as well as a phone number.

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0: I know you're being followed for Via Vida 83 and you're beat north on 5 south of Via de la Bahia. This is separate from the other one. This is a black SUV in the white Hyundai Kona PC 97. I'm pushing up to 3 35.

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1: Southbound 5
0: on the Mission Bay off ramp. It'll be a black chair and a lot of debris since you're pushing to continue.
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0: 710. 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She was advised to tell her sister to call CHP. I left a crash card. 98.
1: Okay, you contacted the sister of the suspect and she was advised to advise her sister to call CHP. And you left a card at 198.

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1: They don't have any units available in chlorine. If you can do 11-10, says it's borderline. 87-11, it's a -4 line, it's pretty clear.
0: 10-4, -4 line, it's pretty clear.

experiencing a lot of free activity. South 105 from 8 to Henry and Freeway, Wright City, Camry, Texas State of Lincoln, Lincoln, Charles, 7764. This occurred approximately 16 ago now when it was swerving near TC's and tailgating. Page is returned clear on 8319, 4 Dorado, Houston, Texas. No further, 8 to 1258.

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Airport, the other one has the same 1040. Do we need, what kind of vehicles are there? 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

0: 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Vehicle swerving with frustrating speeds, state patrol experience 319, East A utility out of San Diego. Call them just now for 1319.
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0: 会胜利，恭贺各位八位。So this is currently northbound 5, just south of Grand. And we have the suspect vehicle, the City of San Diego truck that keeps on trying to hit the RP and threw water bottles at the RP's light blue Ford Fusion. They're currently cutting the RP off, and at one point the RP pulled over and showed it the truck, and the male from the water company truck had a crowbar.
1: Copy,
0: radio patrol vehicle.

Last chances, go ahead.

Air at 10.5 San Diego, you have a 25 degrees. William is 25 degrees eastbound at college for what appears to be a great creek in the middle lane.

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0: Freeway, update on Highway Valley, North 15, Public Ground Garnet. It appears that after both parties pulled over, the victim just took off. The city work truck was still on the shoulder. The driver described as a bald, 18 Maven glasses, and a 6 year with a mustache, wearing a black shirt, cap, pants, and work boots. We were provided with a plate on a jump plate of 307274, which does turn clear on a 2022 Ford out of the city of San Diego. The RP didn't state whether she needed a report or anything.
1: 8734, I copy. I'm in, TV says I'll be in, I'll check the area.
0: Confirmed.

0: Lisa, mi nombre es Diego.
1: Metro 197 advised it would give us a call to see whether we're needed or not. East 154 West of Rio.

0: T-77.
1: Seven.
0: 77, I'm going to go with final coding for the first crash. It's going to be a two-vehicle, 1182, no 180s. And I'm ready for the second one when you're ready.
1: 747, I'm involving the black SUV in the right-hand corner. Is 1182, no 180s, go ahead.
0: 877, that's going to be the second one. The first one is going to be a Can SUV and a Toyota Tacoma.
1: That actually came in second, but go ahead.
0: 877, my apologies. So the first one, yes, it's going to be a three-vehicle, 1182, no 180s. And then the second one is going to be a two-vehicle, 1182, no 180s. Control units, 98.

Fisher Sunday units, BLL 3650 at the La Habra Valley for the crew at Hampton Inn at 5.34 Pretty Mesa Road, approximately 24 now. So for Diego, the Greek Tesla, paid of 9 Victor Williams, home 56 Barrett. The driver was a tennis kid, now in his 30s, wearing a black baseball cap with dark clothing, who was verbally aggressive and threatened the victim. So for Diego, was passing eastbound 52 for Bethune 20 at over 100 miles an hour. So for this, we're at 1342.

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1: I'm sorry, what are you going to say to you?

不会再那个粉丝。Hotel circle. It appears that being male and light complexion, HMA was pretty hair, tall and built, walking with the flow of traffic on the right shoulder, wearing a faded gray or black shirt and jeans.

0: 1430.
1: Central Wellington.

bisa bermotor. Hello, boyfriend, for your tuning low volume. I have 1125 southbound, north of 810 Ring Center Divide. It's a motorcycle, it's off the bike, and we have a 1039 Tempest.

72-way, trying to go for the transponder on 805 at the 5 in the South Bay. South on 805 at the 5, there'd be a face tank top, very close short with something wrapped around your hair. Holding a piece of paper, standing in the center device.

Southwest 22, on a view of Sunny Lister, Fairmont, Sublux, and Antine Street, in and out of flames, off of Van Eastall, with a camera attached to the roof, nothing critical.

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Lubbock, Kelso, 5 to 9.

That'll be helpful. Thank you, Mom and Area. 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

23-103 northbound 805 in Imperial. Eight motorcycles. Grade 4-50 filming. Driving with the doors open. There's four motorcycles. Check out tinted windows. They're left taking the westbound 94.

from the eastbound side. Give me approximately 10 to 15 motorcycles. One's going to wheelie, and there's

0: 17 boys and alternate.
1: Northbound, south of Rancho Verado, and 19 point copies, you'll be around.

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0: Texas Strike Fire Control.
1: Santa, copy.
0: Southbound, south of Ted Williams Parkway in the HOV, out of Black Mesa, on the Catawan.

41st and University. Okay, Cabrera's on the way. She's still there.

Thank you.

0: 2019 boy. The party has been a little pretty okay to favor my squad, but I feel pretty hungry tonight.
1: Is it a 19 years? Everyone's static. I copy party at Favor Street.

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0: 1493 to 25th, and then over 1, HFA, with their shirt around their waist, unknown weapon, medium length brown hair, black jacket, working against the flow, sideways.
1: I'm going to copy that, please.

Silverado in and out of planes, anyone to maintain in your DC, unknown state fleet 35643, Henry Mary, nothing further.

0: I'm out in the south, 805 northbound, south of Plaza Boulevard. Can I get an additional unit? I'll be called for it.
1: Thank you.

Rob again here, the point of report. Toyota, last 43518, to left is June.

0: 879 Boyd, 27 by name and date of birth.
1: Sandberg, go ahead.
0: I'm Boyd, going to be the last of Victor, Adam, Lincoln, Adam David, Adam Robert, Edward, Sam. First of David, Ida, Ocean Nora, Ida Charles, Ida Ocean, middle of Gomez, George Ocean, Mary Edward Zebra, break for Zebra.
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0: 721, where are you heading up?
1: 2148.
0: Oh, I can copy now. What was your traffic?
1: 21,
0: what's up?

0: 17, you look like you're looking at Tucson 15, South of Cruz, LA Mercy. Blue Toyota Tacoma, 658-982-4, I know it's maintaining and swerving. 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
1: 86,
0: 10, 10, 10, 10, 10, 10, 10, 10, 10, 10, 10, 10, 10, 10, 10, 10, 10, 10, 10, 10, 10, 10, 10, 10, 10, 10, 10, 10, 10, 10, 10, 10, 10, 10, 10, 10, 10, 10, 10, 10, 10, 10, 10, 10, 10, 10, 10, 10, 10, 10, 10, 10, 10, 10, 10, 10, 10, 10, 10, 10, 10, 10, 10, 10, 10, 10, 10, 10, 10, 10, 10, 10, 10, 10, 10, 10, 10, 10, 10, 10, 10, 10, 10, 10, 10, 10, 10, 10, 10, 10, 10, 10, 10, 10, 10, 10, 10, 10, 10, 10, 10, 10, 10, 10, 10, 10, 10, 10, 10, 10, 10, 10, 10, 10, 10, 10, 10, 10, 10, 10, 10, 10, 10, 10

Rochester, CGV, beginning of 327, 10 and 16, 39.

K9 on the orange. I do the San Diego. Give me K9 on the orange. I do the San Diego. San Diego, copy, no response.

0: Sunday, 7:22. I'm going to be UTL, they're not Sunday.
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0: 8723, we're just over shot 1125 vehicle, westbound 52, west of Mass, the number 3 lane, partial logging. I'm going to be turning around.
1: Copy, westbound, west of Mass, overshadow vehicle, the number 3 lane, partial 1125.

0: 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We don't confirm there is a 50 out there.
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0: roger, roger. 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If it's going to be contact.
1: Roger, roger.
0: 10-4, 9711, what is sending your info?

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